0: Rádio Vysočina.
1: Zlepši si náladu. 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I take her out to fancy restaurants. She takes the sadness out of me. I make her cards on her birthday. She makes me a better man. I take her water when she's thirsty.

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Just come home.

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Cause believe me, I'm a beast. It don't mean a thing if I give you my heart, if you tear it apart. No, it don't mean a thing if I ain't in your eyes. Papa, that ain't gonna fly.